I woke last night to the sound of thunder. How far off, I sat and wondered. 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When you just don't seem to have as much to lose. Strange how the night moves.

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Why me? Why?

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I feel so lucky, could it be fate? From the window to the wall, sweating for a call, trying to relax, but I can't at all. Let's do it in Vegas.

everyone, this is Billy McCluskey from Palm Springs reporting for NBC Sports of America. 20 seconds to the start of the 31st party of the race on Hudson.

It's not time to make a change. Just relax, take it easy. You're still young, that's your fault. There's so much you have to know.

Come on and rock me. Come on and shock me. All right, now roll me. Come on and squeeze me.